better days are coming, if no one told you. I hate to hear you crying over the phone, dear. For 7 years running, you've been a soldier. But better days are coming, better days are coming for you. So when the night feels like forever,

playing the blues. 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Now I don't mean to be hot carrier of the Omni folks' bad news, but tell Miss World to fly to Mars if your wind doesn't lie.